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1: Hey guys, remember when someone had your back growing up? 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
1: Why can't he just be considered great, both of them? There's so many different ways you could fight your argument. Jordan scored this. LeBron, best all-around player. Longevity. I mean, it's an argument that no matter which side you take, you're going to go back and forth. Now, I'm 60. I ain't your 35-year-old guy, but I know a lot about basketball, too. I've been watching it since I was a kid. And, you know, there was the argument of this guy against that guy, Wilt Chamberlain, Jabbar. Like, what are you going to do? Robert Parrish played the most games in the NBA except for LeBron. So what, is he the greatest? You know what I mean? So you
2: didn't score more points.
1: That argument on everything. He's a great player. And yes, Jordan has more championships.
3: Real quick, because we're up against it.
1: You can't really define
3: real quick, because we're up against it.
1: You know,
3: in 5 seconds or less. In 5 seconds or less. Is there anything LeBron could do?
1: You know, so
3: is there anything LeBron could do in your mind?
1: Why can't
3: Am I like muted or something? Like, is there, what the hell? Is there anything? 310-840-4910 is the number. We got a lot more to get to here on West Woodlawn Sports Night. And if I ticked you off, if I ticked you off trying to make the case for LeBron James over Michael Jordan, you just wait till we come back from break. We got a fresh installment in one of the best video game series ever. The new cover athletes for NBA 2K have been revealed. I'll give them to you next.
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2: 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Seahawks, Patriots on a Wednesday night, ladies and gentlemen. 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
7: I would be more obsessed over NIL if Luke Fickell was achieving Greg Gard levels of success. Strong identity, they know what kind of basketball they want to play. They just don't have the money to keep Chucky Hepburn. The money's not the reason that Wisconsin just got clapped in Iowa City. These coaches don't have a friggin' clue. Mike Tressel and Luke Fickell, they got pounded for 320 yards by a team that doesn't throw. They're like, man, we got to sell more varsity. Like, that is so far off of my radar right now. Can you stop the run in Iowa City? Can you at least pretend to stop the run in Iowa City? Maybe then we could talk about, you know, varsity collective reps. I just don't have the stomach for it. That's a coaching thing. That's a football people thing. When all that improves and I'm not holding my breath, then we can talk about the money and the finances and the off the field stuff, which I also don't know is that good right now for Wisconsin.
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12: I would just prefer for this team to play their best or close to their best more often, because I don't think they played nearly their best against Philly. I don't think they played nearly their best against Minnesota. I don't think they played even close to their best against Los Angeles. Yeah, the season is young. Jordan Love missed time with an injury early, and guys have been in and out, but for the most part on offense, they've been relatively healthy. At some point, I want to see this team be a little bit more consistent and play a little bit better week to week, because at some point, you don't get to say, well, the team's really talented and they're really, really good. They just shoot themselves in the foot. Well, no, if you shoot yourself in the foot and you make a lot of mistakes, then you're not that good of a team. You're just a really talented team. I think this team needs to grow up a little bit, needs to mature a little bit, needs to execute at a little higher level, and that's fine. They're still really, really young, and there's a lot of season left.
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9: 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Shut it down. 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
15: 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Here's a few more thoughts on fishing the many docks that jet out into the lakes, sloughs, and rivers in our area. It can be a productive midday into a later afternoon pattern as more fish move in to seek shade. 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Chances are, if the water is deep enough, there are. 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
10: WKTY weather for western Wisconsin and southeastern Minnesota.
16: Lows dip down to about 52 overnight under mainly clear skies, northerly winds around 5 miles an hour. Mainly sunny skies Thursday, daytime highs approaching 78. Thursday night, 58. A blend of clouds and sun and dry. Friday and Saturday, upper 70s Friday, upper 80s by Saturday. Currently, it's 55 degrees.
17: Any disease or condition.

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8: I would just prefer for this team to play their best or close to their best more often, because I don't think they played nearly their best against Philly. I don't think they played nearly their best against Minnesota. I don't think they played even close to their best against Los Angeles. Yeah, the season is young. Jordan Love missed time with an injury early, and guys have been in and out, but for the most part on offense, they've been relatively healthy. At some point, I want to see this team be a little bit more consistent and play a little bit better week to week, because at some point, you don't get to say, well, the team's really talented and they're really, really good. They just shoot themselves in the foot. Well, no, if you shoot yourself in the foot and you make a lot of mistakes, then you're not that good of a team. You're just a really talented team. I think this team needs to grow up a little bit, needs to mature a little bit, needs to execute at a little higher level, and that's fine. They're still really, really young, and there's a lot of season left.
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9: Hey, are you driving high right now? 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
1: Hip drop tackle. 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And I don't know if this factored in. Normally it does. You had Tyreek Hill, you had Mark Andrews, and you had Tony Pollard. They were all injured because of this kind of tackle. When you have notable players, marquee players that get hurt, then all of a sudden we change things. You know, when Tom Brady got hit by Pollard with Kansas City, they changed that, you know, going low at a quarterback and, knocked Brady out that year with knee surgery. That really is what football is. It's, I'm going to do something. Let me see if you can stop it.
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3: The La Crosse City Council is once again considering whether to pass a charter ordinance to create a city administrator position rather than a simple ordinance. UW Oshkosh public administration expert Dr. Mike Ford said Wednesday on WIZM that using a charter ordinance requires a higher threshold of council votes, which ultimately benefits the public.
15: I would argue that this is probably a little more, maybe not more transparent, but creates a little more accountability for making a change of this size.
3: A charter ordinance requires a two-thirds majority vote from the city council to pass. It didn't pass that threshold the last time it was voted on in February. It's on the council meeting cycle again next month. The La Crosse Police Department is expanding their drone fleet. The number of drones to be used has increased, with many of the drones having specific capabilities. The drones provide a tool to respond to emergencies on the Mississippi, possible rescues of lost hikers on local bluffs, and quicker access to dangerous situations. Two of the new drones are designed to fly indoors, which Sergeant Danny Manduano says provides good information during standoffs.
16: With the introduction of our indoor drones, it really speeds up the process on getting that real-time information or intelligence, kind of the layout of the structure, where that person might be. Being able to see what we're going into allows us to make better decisions. And if we're able to see what that person is armed with, if anything at all, is really beneficial.
3: The drones were unveiled in early July. Police Chief Sean Coudron says the new technology is a tool which helps the department's emergency response and community service. A special concert today at Central High School. The district's Base Camp Ensemble presents a free concert at 11 a.m. in the second floor band room at Central. The performance is the end result

0: 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I got a backup mic right here.
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0: 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Testing, testing. Yeah, they both working, and guess what? They don't like no feedback. What's up?
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9: If the La Crosse City Council votes to pass a charter ordinance for city administrator, local residents have the power to block it. Municipal governance expert Dr. Mike Ford said yesterday on the Rick Solom Show that state law gives citizens a 60-day window to collect signatures and force a citywide vote.
10: There is a process for the citizens to create kind of a direct legislation to change the charter ordinance if they wanted to.
9: Under Wisconsin law, gathering signatures equal to 7% of recent gubernatorial votes forces a binding referendum. While state law guarantees citizens that direct referendum power over local councils, voters don't have that same petition right over state government, a fact that Solom told Ford was pretty ironic, to which Ford replied,
10: "No, the state likes putting our fun rules on local government. That's just how it works."
9: The council cycle next month will again bring up the charter ordinance for city administrator. The La Crosse Police Department is expanding their drone fleet. The number of drones to be used has increased, with many of the drones having specific capabilities. The drones provide a tool to respond to emergencies on the Mississippi, possible rescue of lost hikers on local bluffs, and quicker access to dangerous situations. Two of the new drones are designed to fly indoors, which Sergeant Danny Mondoano says provides good information during standoffs.
11: With the introduction of our indoor drones, it really speeds up the process on getting that real-time information or intelligence, kind of the layout of the structure, where that person might be. Being able to see what we're going into allows us to make better decisions. And if we're able to see what that person is armed with, if anything at all, is really beneficial.
9: The drones were unveiled in early July. Police Chief Sean Goudron says the new technology is a tool which helps the department's emergency response and community service. The Minnesota man who pleaded guilty to killing a top Democratic lawmaker and her husband is set to be sentenced in federal court today. Van Spelter agreed to plead guilty in June, almost a year after the attacks when he stalked and killed House Speaker Melissa Hortman and her husband Mark, and critically wounded State Senator John Hoffman and his wife Yvette. Belter pleaded guilty to six counts, so federal prosecutors would not seek the death penalty. Instead, he agreed to serve two consecutive life sentences plus 40 years. Prosecutors and federal defenders said it was the maximum sentence he could be issued short of the death penalty. Belter admitted in court he spent months identifying and stalking his targets before driving to their homes in the middle of the night, disguised as a police officer, with the intention of killing them. For WIZM News and WIZMnews.com, I'm Kevin Millard.
12: Where Wisconsin sports live. Brewers, Packers, Bucks, and local action. WKTY.
13: It's the Golden Glove.
14: I don't think he's won a Gold Glove, though.
13: He should, he will.
14: Huh?
13: All right.
14: Okay.
13: The worst Brewers fan messaged me. He says, Joey Ortiz, this show is dog crap.
14: Did he say crap?
13: No. He said what Scott said. The S word.
14: Stuff.
13: And I'm not talking Ben Sheets.
14: Dog stuff? I don't think Willie Mays played third there, Mickey. Brooks Robinson?
13: Well, actually...
14: Yeah.
13: Give her the well, actually.
14: Well, actually, Mickey.
13: Give Mickey
14: Mays
13: the well, actually.
14: Third base.
13: Give her the well, actually. She will actually be about a poem versus a buck. Yeah? Well, I have the Iliad and the Odyssey. They're together in a book.
14: Yep.
13: Now what?
14: Hardcover.
13: Yeah. And it's got one of the built-in bookmarks.
14: Oh.
13: Yeah, it's fancy.
14: What do you think about that,
13: what
14: Mickey?
13: What do you think about that?
14: Huh?
15: Well, actually, it's not called a bookmark. It's called the page marker.
13: It's a poem mark.
14: Meh.
13: Thanks for waiting on hold, line one. Who do we got?
14: It better be Mickey.
16: Happy Turd Day, fellas.
14: Turd Day.
16: Patrick and Oshkosh.
13: Hey.
16: Happy Turd Day.
14: Turd Day.
13: What's up, you
16: so,
13: crap
16: I
13: head?
16: Got one take out of Ortiz and one take about dog poop.
15: Yes, please.
16: I totally think that he's comfortable playing at third, and the fact that by bringing up Pratt, not only lit a fire on his butt, but it was a bonfire on his butt.
13: Oh, like it would be lighting a bag of crap on fire, right? It'll get you moving.
16: Yeah. Don't put it out with your boot, Ed.
13: Don't put it out
14: don't
13: with your boot,
14: don't tell me my business devil woman.
16: Yeah, you got this Jezebel.
13: It's poop again.
16: Oh, so I live on a dead-end road, and there's this dog that lives a few houses away from me. The owners would never take care of the dog, never watch it. And well, every day I come home, and at the time I didn't have a dog, but there's a fresh pile of dog crap in my yard. So but after a while, I started getting really frustrated, so I came up with this idea.
13: Mm-hmm.
16: I picked up the dog poop, put it in the 5-gallon bucket, and I did it for a complete month. And then what I did was I took the 5-gallon bucket, went over to a dog's owner's home, and I spread his poop on his porch, his yard, right at the, because we live on Lake Winnebago. I put some on his dock. I mean, it's a little bit of trespassing, I get it, but. Come on.
13: A little chemical warfare, huh?
16: Yeah, and then the best part is he doesn't even know where it came from. But you know what? I just wanted him to feel like I had to do every day by picking
13: he said,
16: up
13: doo,
16: crap.
13: Doo-doo. Yeah.
14: Doo-doo.
13: Yeah. You gotta make him feel your pain.
16: Yeah, and then by the way, Scotty's a fun guy indirectly, but his advice... Unless you like three hots and a cot, don't do it.
13: It is tempting, hey. Right? But yes, I like my freedom.
16: Yeah. And I don't want the whole chlorine thing. Well, that takes away the aroma of fresh dog poo. I mean, if you're gonna do something like that. If you're in a boxing match, you don't always go for the body. You go right, punch him right in the nose.
14: Yeah.
16: Don't hold back.
13: Don't hold back. Don't ever. Patrick, yeah. Patrick, you are truly a treasure and a treat. I love your stories.
16: Well, maybe someday we can share a beverage together when I get down to Madtown every now and then.
13: I would love to order you, I don't know, a grasshopper or...
16: No. If you do that, I'm walking.
13: Well, all right, I'll order whatever you want then, all right, Patrick?
16: All right, sounds good. Hey, you guys have a good day.
13: You too, brother. See you. Happy Thursday.
14: Thursday.
13: Happy Thursday. Now. Revenge is a dish best served cold.
14: Or in a
13: bag on fire on their doorstep.
14: Or with bleach or in a cup.
13: RJ, I had to bring up a topic about Wisconsin football coming up here.
14: Oh, another one? Man, we are getting all sorts of Wisconsin football.
13: This was Grant Bills inspired.
14: What? Hold on. Grant doesn't even follow college football.
13: Yeah, but he likes to make fun of it.
14: I know. It's weird.
13: Wisconsin has released some new pictures of
14: Colton Joseph.
13: No.
14: Oh.
13: Well, it's about the team, and it's about the media day group poses. Did you see this?
14: No, I don't think I did.
13: Grant does not care for the pictures. He said we're gonna get our crap pushed around after these photos.
14: As long as they haven't done TikTok videos.
13: Well, it's close. Dancing. It's close. I'll show you off air, then we'll come back and explain it to us.

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14: What an incredible wild card weekend that was, except in Philly, where the defending champs couldn't even win at home, well favored, against a decimated Niners team. And it wasn't the least bit surprising. We all knew about the issues that existed in this offense. Why didn't they? And if they did know, why didn't they do anything to fix it? In the end, there better be changes. Otherwise, there will not be a single lamppost Chris Goad anytime soon in Philly.
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3: Sentencing is scheduled for later this morning for Vance Belter, the Minnesota man who pleaded guilty to killing State Representative Melissa Hortman and her husband Mark last June in their home. He also seriously wounded State Senator John Hoffman and his wife Yvette at their home. U.S. Attorney Daniel Rosen said earlier this year that the death penalty was only taken off the table after Belter agreed to the longest possible prison sentence on his federal charges. The agreement said that in return for the guilty pleas, Belter would serve two consecutive life sentences plus 40 years. The sentencing hearing is scheduled for 10 a.m. in St. Paul. Belter still faces state charges for his crimes. Madison's chief of police says an officer in Wisconsin's capital city shot and killed a man who had injured him with a knife while resisting arrest. Cell phone video of the shooting Wednesday circulated on social media. Three gunshots can be heard on the cell phone video. Madison Police Chief John Patterson stressed at a news conference that the footage circulating was just one perspective of what happened. The shooting happened on a city street lined with restaurants and shops in a residential neighborhood less than 2 miles from the state capitol. The Wisconsin Department of Criminal Investigation will look into the shooting because it involves police officers. And a special concert this morning at Central High School. The district's Base Camp Ensemble presents a free concert at 11 a.m. at the second floor band room at Central. The performance is the end result of a two-week camp for students in grades 5 through 12 from six different district schools. They've been learning, practicing, and performing music written specifically for the Double Bass Ensemble. For WIZM News and WIZMnews.com, I'm Kevin Millard.
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6: The La Crosse City Council is again considering whether to pass a charter ordinance to create a city administrator position rather than a simple ordinance. UW Oshkosh public administration expert Dr. Mike Ford said Wednesday on WIZM that using a charter ordinance requires a higher threshold of council votes, which ultimately benefits the public.
7: I would argue that this is probably a little more, maybe not more transparent, but creates a little more accountability for making a change of this size.
6: A charter ordinance requires a two-thirds majority vote from the city council to pass. It didn't pass that threshold the last time it was voted on. It's on the council's meeting cycle again next month. Sentencing is scheduled for later this morning for Vance Belter, the Minnesota man who pleaded guilty to killing State Representative Melissa Hortman and her husband Mark last June at their home. He also seriously wounded State Senator John Hoffman and his wife Yvette at their home. U.S. Attorney Daniel Rosen said earlier this year that the death penalty was only taken off the table after Belter agreed to the longest possible prison sentence on his federal charges. The agreement said that in return for the guilty pleas, Belter would serve two consecutive life sentences plus 40 years. The sentencing hearing is scheduled for 10 a.m. in St. Paul. Belter still faces state charges for his crimes. Milwaukee County Executive David Crowley is defending his past social media record following a report from NBC News. The report highlights a semi-anonymous Twitter account linked to Crowley from 2010 to 2014 that contained offensive posts about women, race, and LGBTQ people. Crowley's campaign acknowledges he had access to the account and used it, but denies he authored any of the offensive messages, saying a group of 10 to 12 people shared the handle. In a statement, Crowley strongly condemned the language, saying he would never say those things. The controversy surfaced just days after Crowley re-entered the Democratic primary for Wisconsin governor. Crowley plans to be on the Rick Solem Show today at 5 p.m. on WIZM 92.3 FM and 106.7 FM. Madison's chief of police says an officer in Wisconsin's capital city shot and killed a man who had injured him with a knife while resisting arrest. Cell phone video of the shooting Wednesday circulated on social media. Three gunshots can be heard on the cell phone video. Madison Police Chief John Patterson stressed at a news conference that the footage circulating was just one perspective of what happened. The shooting happened on a city street lined with restaurants and shops in a residential neighborhood, less than 2 miles from the state capitol. The Wisconsin Department of Criminal Investigation will investigate the shooting because it involves police officers. For WIZM News, I'm Kevin Millard.
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9: He's in Babe Ruth combined, the glove and the bat.
10: I still like how people are like, well, when these guys start coming back from injuries, where do you put Joey Ortiz? You start him.
9: I plan to start you.
10: I intend to start you.
9: Well, with everyone now, with the golden era that we're in, the golden age of the Milwaukee Brewers, which has been a while, like we're living in it. Craig Counsell, despite a big of a turd that he is, he did have a hand in starting this. I would say, though, Pat Murphy was his right-hand man that whole time. I think probably Pat was the one that was jump-starting the boys now looking back at it.
10: Yeah.
9: And now that Pat Murphy is officially taken over now, you know, something Craig Counsell could never do, get manager of the year, could be doing it again, right? You know, and Craig could never.
10: Yeah, no.
9: Never. Brewers Epa. Up there bouncing around with the Dodgers for, you know, best in the majors. Dodgers have more money. Dodgers, if you were to stack, how do I want to describe this?
10: I don't know.
9: Like, the Brewers' stack of cash that they have for the payroll is like one Joey Ortiz. If you were to stack Joey Ortiz up to the moon and back, that's how big the Dodgers' payroll would be. If you just in cash, like if cold hard cash. Does that make sense, RJ?
10: Yeah.
9: So everyone now jumping on the Milwaukee Brewers bandwagon, some saying this is the kiss of death here. We heard a little bit of this last year, but now we're hearing it more this year. First, it was from like MLB Network, and then you had other, you know, MLB analysts. Now you got like Kirk Herbstreit and his dog jumping on the train here. Here's what he said about the Milwaukee Brewers on the Pat McAfee show.
11: I think the Brewers are probably going to finally win it all this year.
12: I don't know. Not after today.
13: They got to get a couple big pieces at the deadline, Herbie. Maybe Chase Burns.
14: Maybe.
11: No. That's one guy. No.
13: There he got it.
14: Ladies and gentlemen, that's Kirk Herbstreit.
9: Kirk Herbstreit signing off on the Milwaukee Brewers winning it all. At least Kirk Herbstreit. It sounded like, you know, them getting a bat. Well, that's not going to happen. Kirk Herbstreit knows what the Brewers do.
15: Nothing.
9: Well, they get like a pitch. They've already got McCullers. They get a pitcher who's got an ERA that's like raising an eyebrow at. He's living in his 30s. They put him in the lab and they rework him, right?
10: Yeah.
9: That's what the Brewers do.
10: That's what we do.
9: Kirk Herbstreit, was that the kiss of death for your Milwaukee Brewers?
10: Doesn't seem that way.
9: We know what the kiss of death is. I'm a Brewers fan. I've been a Brewers fan my whole life. The summer of fun. We're in the midst of it. It's amazing. No one, Mark Adonazio never said anything about the fall.
10: Correct.
9: You just got to have timely hitting and good pitching. The Brewers never had the timely hitting in the playoffs. They've had the pitching, just not the hitting. Maybe they can get it together finally, the pitching combined with the hitting, and then we'll see what happens. That's what kind of happened in 2018 when they went to the NLCS.
10: Yeah.
9: Maybe,
10: Let's just see what happens.
9: Maybe we'll, you know.
10: Give it a little try.
9: We'll come right back. See you.

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1: Your news of the weird. Remember in 2020, 2021, were people collecting toilet paper? Like, I think I'm going to crap my brains out for 3 years straight. I got to make sure I'm prepared. Little did they know they could have used it for that explosive diarrhea coming from Taco Bell. But RJ, this man hoarded a bunch of toilet paper for another reason. Not in preparation for Taco Bell explosive diarrhea or COVID-20. I swear you can make any record up and the Guinness Book of World Records would be like, you're in. A serial Guinness World Record breaker from Idaho recaptured a next training title by balancing 195 rolls of toilet paper on his forehead.
2: Oh.
1: David Rush, he holds the most concurrent Guinness World Record titles. I originally set the record for most toilet paper balances on his head at 101 in 2021. Now he has it at 195. And he doesn't have to buy toilet paper for a decade.
2: Congratulations.
1: Congratulations, sir.
2: Proud of you.
1: Guinness Book of World. I used to think it was cool. Now I see something like this, and I'm like, you're dumb.
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1: You've jumped the shark. You've jumped the shark. Well, come right back.
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6: The La Crosse City Council is once again considering whether to pass a charter ordinance to create a city administrator position rather than a simple ordinance. UW Oshkosh public administration expert Dr. Mike Ford said Wednesday on WIZM that using a charter ordinance requires a higher threshold of council votes, which ultimately benefits the public.
7: I would argue that this is probably a little more, maybe not more transparent, but creates a little more accountability for making a change of this size.
6: A charter ordinance requires a two-thirds majority vote from the city council to pass. It didn't pass that threshold the last time it was voted on in February. It's on the council meeting cycle again next month. The La Crosse Police Department is expanding their drone fleet. The number of drones to be used has increased, with many of the drones having specific capabilities. The drones provide a tool to respond to emergencies on the Mississippi, possible rescues of lost hikers on local bluffs, and quicker access to dangerous situations. Two of the new drones are designed to fly indoors, which Sergeant Danny Manduano says provides good information during standoffs.
8: With the introduction of our indoor drones, it really speeds up the process on getting that real-time information or intelligence, kind of the layout of the structure, where that person might be. Being able to see what we're going into allows us to make better decisions. And if we're able to see what that person is armed with, if anything at all, is really beneficial.
6: The drones were unveiled in early July. Police Chief Sean Coudron says the new technology is a tool which helps the department's emergency response and community service. A special concert today at Central High School. The district's Base Camp Ensemble presents a free concert at 11 a.m. in the second floor band room at Central. The performance is the end result of the two-week Base Camp for students in grades 5 through 12 from six different schools. For WIZM News, I'm Kevin Millard.
9: Play it safe? 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
10: You gotta fight for your right.
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1: Okay, this is this is very unsettling. 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It's involving the Madison Mallards last night.

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7: If the La Crosse City Council votes to pass a charter ordinance for city administrator, local residents have the power to block it. Municipal governance expert Dr. Mike Ford said yesterday on the Rick Solom Show that state law gives citizens a 60-day window to collect signatures and force a citywide vote.
8: There is a process for the citizens to create kind of a direct legislation to change the charter ordinance if they wanted to.
7: Under Wisconsin law, gathering signatures equal to 7% of recent gubernatorial votes forces a binding referendum. While state law guarantees citizens that direct referendum power over local councils, voters don't have that same petition right over state government, a fact that Solom told Ford was pretty ironic, to which Ford replied,
8: "No, the state likes putting our fun rules on local government. That's just how it works."
7: The council cycle next month will again bring up the charter ordinance for city administrator. The La Crosse Police Department is expanding their drone fleet. The number of drones to be used has increased, with many of the drones having specific capabilities. The drones provide a tool to respond to emergencies on the Mississippi, possible rescue of lost hikers on local bluffs, and quicker access to dangerous situations. Two of the new drones are designed to fly indoors, which Sergeant Danny Mondoano says provides good information during standoffs.
9: With the introduction of our indoor drones, it really speeds up the process on getting that real-time information or intelligence, kind of the layout of the structure, where that person might be. Being able to see what we're going into allows us to make better decisions. And if we're able to see what that person is armed with, if anything at all, is really beneficial.
7: The drones were unveiled in early July. Police Chief Sean Goudron says the new technology is a tool which helps the department's emergency response and community service. The Minnesota man who pleaded guilty to killing a top Democratic lawmaker and her husband is set to be sentenced in federal court today. Vance Belter agreed to plead guilty in June, almost a year after the attacks when he stalked and killed House Speaker Melissa Hortman and her husband Mark. and critically wounded State Senator John Hoffman and his wife Yvette. Belter pleaded guilty to 6 counts, so federal prosecutors would not seek the death penalty. Instead, he agreed to serve 2 consecutive life sentences plus 40 years. Prosecutors and federal defenders said it was the maximum sentence he could be issued short of the death penalty. Belter admitted in court he spent months identifying and stalking his targets before driving to their homes in the middle of the night, disguised as a police officer, with the intention of killing them. For WIZM News and WIZMnews.com, I'm Kevin Millard.
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2: Geez, last year Pat Murphy hated him. He's like, dude, you just go sit down. Go sit in the corner. Don't even look at me. Don't even think about looking at me. Sit in the corner and shut up. And then against the Dodgers, Pat Murphy's like, yeah, you can come back and hit, I guess. Oh, by the way, Clayton Kershaw's pitching. Good luck. Well, now Joey Ortiz is essentially like Babe Ruth and Willie Mays combined. The bat and the glove. Third base Ortiz. 3 for 3, a homer. Homer away from the cycle, excuse me. Ortiz is batting .373 since July 4th. God bless America. Nobody does it better than Joey, Willie Mays, Babe Ruth, Ortiz. Just awesome, I should say. A little piece on Joey Ortiz. The third base sparks one of the hottest bats in the Brewers lineup. TMJ on Joey Ortiz. Hit me with it, baby. Let's go.
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11: The Brewers coming into the day with the second best record in baseball. Carly. One game back of the Dodgers. A win today gives them the series win.
2: And they won.
11: In the second inning, Brewers trailing 1-0. Joey Ortiz drives it to right. Gets a little help from the outfielder who misses the catch. 2 RBI triple for Ortiz.
2: That's right.
11: Puts the Brewers in front 2-1. Later in the sixth, Christian Yelich having himself a day.
2: Get back to Ortiz. Go on, Carly.
11: That one finds the warning track.
2: Yelich makes his way to third. Give us Ortiz. The interview's coming up.
11: The Brewers lead out to 4-2. And Ortiz doing it all comes away with a defensive play to win the ball.
2: Willie Mays, Babe Ruth.
11: Brewers win it 4-3. And Joey Ortiz was a home run away from the cycle today.
2: Following
11: a slow start, he has been one of the Brewers' hottest hitters this month. Rod Burke sat down with him before today's
2: game. Give it to us, Rob.
11: To find out what sparked his
2: turnaround. Give it to us, Rob.
12: We all know baseball is a game of adjustments, and sometimes a simple change can change everything. For Joey Ortiz, a shift from shortstop to third base has given him a fresh new mindset.
2: Stop teasing us.
12: Given the Brewers one of the hottest bats
2: in
12: their lineup.
13: Ortiz's turnaround may have started with one swing. His 2-run shot in the 8th inning against the Reds broke the game wide open, and it helped lift the Brewers to a comeback win. As he rounded the bases, impossible to miss.
14: Yeah, it was exciting. I think a lot of it was, you know, getting a good plan before I was going to hit. I think the coaches and Murph did a great job of keeping my plan simple as I was going up. And, you know, luckily I was able to, thank God I was able to execute the plan. And got a good pitch to hit, took a good swing. And, yeah, I blacked out from there. I don't really remember all the emotions and stuff, but it was exciting.
13: When Cooper Pratt was called up to the big leagues, Ortiz shifted from his natural shortstop position to third base. Instead of letting the move affect him, he embraced it.
2: He rose above it.
15: What were you mentally when you had to switch and go to third, which you've already played before?
14: It doesn't matter where I'm at.
2: Doesn't matter. Third.
14: Wherever the team needs me is where I'm going to play. That's all I really care about.
2: Got him!
14: You know, helping the team win that night. If I'm playing third, short, second, first, wherever they need me, I don't really care.
13: The move paid off. Over the last 20 games, Ortiz is hitting better than .300 with 4 home runs.
14: I think it's mental, and then just having the confidence, really, and then just building a consistent swing. I think a lot of the work that I've done in the cages with the hitting coaches, it has, you know, helped out a lot with being consistent with pitches and swings and stuff like that.
13: And if baseball didn't work out, Joey had another career in mind.
14: FedEx. I mean, I grew up watching First 48 with my dad, and I've always been interested in that type of stuff. And I actually was going to school to be a homicide detective, so it's it all is in the realm of like the things I like to do and things I like to watch. And
2: outside of the tattoos, does Joey Ortiz with a mustache not look like the homicide detective? It's the guy, he's been married, he's divorced now, he sees his kids like every other weekend because he's too busy trying to solve the case. He sleeps in a one-room apartment, there's no art on the walls, there's a mattress on the floor, there's magazines thrown across, and maybe a couple liquor bottles on the floor. Again, no art. We got a messy bed on the floor, no bed frame. We don't have enough time as a homicide detective to go out there and get a bed frame. No, no, we're all business. And then he's got maybe a slight drinking problem and somewhat of a womanizer, but still at the end of the day, were there, I think I just described Jim McNulty from The Wire. Was that McNulty from The Wire? I think it was. Joey Ortiz looks like he would be a homicide detective if he wasn't the combination of Babe Ruth and Willie Mays for the Brewers.
14: Yeah, it's an interesting show.
13: We're at American Family Field. Rod Burks.
2: Thank you, Rod Burks. Friend of the show. Friend of the show. Yes, Joey Ortiz. If you weren't hitting home runs, having almost 400 average right now, if I had a problem to be solved for homicide, I'd hire you. We'll come right back, soon.

0: mess with the bull, young man. You'll get the horns.
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2: Hello, I'm Shelley Fortner. 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
1: In mere minutes, Rob Reichel. What? Yeah. What is love? Baby, don't hurt. So we'll take a little break here. I'm actually off tomorrow. It's one of the last Fridays I'll have off. Well, I can't say that in 100% certainty. But I think one of the last Fridays I'll have off in a while. I'm going north from here. My father rented a cabin for the family, so we're getting together Thursday, Friday, Saturday, Sunday. I'll be back on Monday, obviously. So WKTY, we love you guys. We'll see you on Monday. Everyone else, we have one more hour. Rob Reichel. Forbes.com, our Packers guy next.

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3: 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Are the Lakers better today than they were a month ago?
4: They sacrificed a lot to go get them. They have no more draft assets. They don't have any more money, significant money. So this better work. Luka was not their plan. Yeah. Luka fell into their lap. They didn't have a plan. And I don't think that this team is anything more than perhaps a second-round team, which they were this year with LeBron James. It may just not be their year, at least until they get more resources.
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3: Hour two on this Thursday. Big-time movie star Matt Damon will join us in about 20 minutes from now. Stat of the day, as always, brought to you by Panini America, the official trading cards of the program. This week on Sunday Night Baseball, Ben Rice, who's one of my favorite players, and the Yankees go to Philadelphia to take on the Phillies. That'll be on NBC and Peacock. You can watch this program on Peacock. Thank you if you're watching this morning. NFL training camps opening up, and there are certain teams that show up at different times. 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And, of course, you have the Hall of Fame game coming up as well. 877-3DP-SHOW. 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Twitter handle @DPShow. Fritzy's here. Dylan's here. Marv, Paulie, yours truly in the back room, guys. I've been gone from ESPN for 20 years now. I'm asked a lot of times about things that are going on at ESPN. And I always say, I don't know. Now, I have some friends who are still there. I talk to them. But for the most part, I kind of leave ESPN, you know, up in Bristol, Connecticut. Had a wonderful 18 years there. So when somebody reaches out and said, hey, what do you think of the firings at ESPN? Well, I don't know how to comment on that other than, you know, I hated to see Carl Ravitch after 33 years. Even Tom Pelissero, who just got from the NFL Network, came over there. You know, there's a lot of people who lost jobs, and I hate seeing that in the industry. The only thing that I would say is show dignity to those people in how you let them go. That's all. It can't happen that Carl Ravitch is contacted by somebody wanting a comment. 33 years, and that's how it ends? Show dignity. Give them that dignity. And Ryan Clark is on NFL Live. Hey, it's about to break.

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0: 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Speaking of celebrities and movie stars, and my thanks to Matt Damon for giving me extra time. Normally when they do these PR moves where they're promoting something, you get 6 minutes maybe, seven, eight. It felt like he gave us a full segment there, and I appreciate that. But you start to think about celebrity couples. Taylor Swift, Travis Kelce, they top the list. Joe DiMaggio, Marilyn Monroe. That was a big one. Tom Brady and Giselle. Olivia Dunn, Paul Skeens. Justin Herbert, Madison Beer. Josh Allen and Haley Steinfeld, the actress. Wayne Gretzky, Janet Jones. Dustin Johnson, Paulina Gretzky. Russell Wilson Jr. III and Ciara. Justin Verlander, Kate Upton, swimsuit model. Dwayne Wade, Gabriel Union, Lamar Odom, Khloe Kardashian, Kim Kardashian, Chris Humphries. Maybe Kim Kardashian. Well, we're talking about, no, these aren't all married. I would think Lewis Hamilton and Kim Kardashian. That's a big one. Asia Wilson, Bam Adebayo, Klay Thompson, Megan Thee Stallion. Ooh, that didn't end well. Tony Parker, Eva Longoria, that didn't end well. I think she got her number, his number, 8, tattooed on her body. I'm not sure where. Dennis Rodman, Carmen Electra, David Beckham and Victoria Posh, A-Rod, J-Lo, Tiger, Lindsey Vonn, Tiger, Vanessa Trump, Aaron Rodgers, Olivia Munn, Danica Patrick, Noma and Mia Hamm, Tony Romo, Jessica Simpson, Derek Jeter and everybody in Hollywood, and Bill Belichick and Jordan Hudson. Just some celebrity couples, big-time celebrity couples there. Yes, Marvin?
18: The power of the Kardashians is Lamar Odom, good NBA player, but everybody on Earth knew who he was after he married Khloe Kardashian.
0: Yeah.
18: Same thing with Chris Humphries.
0: Yeah.
18: I'm not sure if the coach of the Nets knew who Chris Humphries was.
0: How many days were they married for?
18: I'm going to say 71.
0: 71. All right. I'll go 72. Over under 71 and a half. Yes, Paulie.
19: Like, Tom Brady was super famous in America. When he starts dating Giselle, now an NFL player becomes worldwide because NFL's not big overseas.
0: Yeah, yeah. I'm sure we left out a couple. Yeah, Dylan.
20: Yeah, I didn't know this one. Nnamdi Asamoah and Kerry Washington.
0: Yeah, yeah. Nnamdi Asamoah, defensive back, Kerry Washington. What was the show she was in?
19: Scandal?
0: Scandal, yeah. I never saw that. But I'm sure she was great. Yes, Dylan.
20: There's also Jonathan Owens and Simone Biles.
0: Yeah. He's not really famous, but she's really famous.
20: I saw there was an article not that long. She had like a health scare or something, and the headline was Jonathan Owens' wife, blank, blank, blank, and people freaked out.
0: Okay. Is he still a Packer? Is he with Green Bay?
20: I think he's a Bear.
0: Oh, is he a Bear? Oh. Backup. Yes, Marvin.
18: Bloop for you. Chris Humphries and Kim Kardashian were married for 72 days.
0: Yeah. Well, I keep up with the Kardashians, Marvin. Just letting you know. Yeah, Paul.
19: I remember in the late 80s, I think, when Wayne Gretzky started dating Janet Jones, I was like, there's nothing this guy can't do.
0: Yeah. What was the Flamingo Kid?
19: Oh.
0: With Matt Dillon. That? Whoa. Janet Jones at her peak. Mike in Iowa. Hi, Mike. What do you have for me today?
1: Thank you, DP. I appreciate that. It's good to talk to you. First time, long time. 6 feet, a super soft 250.
0: Soft. So
1: you're talking about the WNBA. I can't believe it, the WNBA made me call you for the first time, but it did. Wait till the fall for football season, I guess.
0: All right.
1: Anyway, so how about this idea? Three-point contest. You signed a contract with the league, WNBA, NBA. I don't know. Marvin, how many people shoot in the three-point contest? Is it a set number?
0: Six.
1: So you got the top six three-point percentage in the league, minimum shot attempts, you're in. You don't get to argue about it. You get $1 million. It's going to be more watched. It's better for the fans. What do you think?
0: At this stage, if you can give me the best shooters, that's all I want to see. And I'm trying to get more information on what exactly has happened with Sabrina Ionescu. Did she get an invite? Was it an official? She used the word official invite. That stood out. Did Caitlin Clark get an invitation and decline it? So we're working on that as we speak. Todd and Paulie are. We'll try to give you that information coming up in the final hour. Mike in Houston. Hi, Mike. What do you have for me?
21: Good morning, Dan. Great interview with Matt Damon.
0: Thank you.
21: I got one quick thing to ask you. ESPN let a lot of good people walk out that door. They just fired them. But do they own Disney and ABC?
0: Do they own? It's the other way around. Disney owns everything.
21: Okay, one quick note. Did you know ABC Morning on Saturdays and during the week, they let a lot of people go on the news broadcast, too?
0: I don't follow it. I follow my world and people who do this for a living or people who are, you know, on air or behind the scenes. But no, I didn't know that. It happens. All of these companies, broadcast companies, they downsize. And it's usually every couple of years. And then I was told on Sunday there'd be a bloodbath on Tuesday. And it turned out to be that at ESPN. 2 hours in the books, one more to go to be busy. We got Chris Sims trying to defend his quarterback rankings of all time, of quarterbacks in their prime. Heather Dinich, the great college football reporter for the Mothership, she'll join us as well. Lane Kiffin getting ready for SEC Media Days. What could go wrong? 2 hours in the books. Who's going in the confessional? Dylan, go in there.
22: All righty.
0: And repent. Final hour on this Thursday after this. This time of the year, it's about getting together. 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
30: Rome here with your Rome Report. Here we are. Here the bleep we are. Right in the spot that I absolutely swore that I would not be in. At least for one day. A single day without LeBron and all of his free agency nonsense and baggery. Yet, the streak continues because the Miami Heat posted a link to a scheduled live stream titled LeBron James Introductory Press Conference to its YouTube channel. So, does that mean he's going to the Heat? Is it something or is it nothing? I'll tell you exactly what it is. Annoying. Is there no end to this baggery? Hard to imagine the Heat, notoriously buttoned up under Pat Riley, would do this intentionally, but even more unlikely that something this sloppy could happen by accident under Riley. So what did happen? I don't know, and I don't care. I just know I'm sick and tired of talking about what a soon-to-be 42-year-old, option number three, possibly making the NBA's league veteran minimum, will or will not do. I am not going there tomorrow. I promise. I'm Jim Rome.

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2: Well, it's an off day for the Brewers. It comes after they finished off a series with the Mets yesterday, earning a 4-3 win to take 2 of 3 in the series. It was a big day for Joey Ortiz. Came up with a home run short of the cycle, going 3-for-3 with 2 RBI and 2 runs scored. Ortiz has come on of late after struggling the first 2 months of the season at the plate.

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2: Milwaukee now 5-1 since the All-Star break and a half game back of the Dodgers for the best record in baseball. 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
2: Well, Packers training camp less than a week away. Green Bay rookies going to report Monday. The veterans on Tuesday. First practice on Wednesday. That one is open to the public. Meanwhile, Coach Luke Fickell and three of his players going to be in Chicago next Tuesday for Big Ten Media Days. With this Wisconsin Sports Zone Network update, I'm Zach Heilprin.

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2: Well, Packers training camp less than a week away. Green Bay rookies going to report Monday. The veterans on Tuesday. First practice on Wednesday. That one is open to the public. Meanwhile, Coach Luke Fickell and three of his players going to be in Chicago next Tuesday for Big Ten Media Days. With this Wisconsin Sports Zone Network update, I'm Zach Heilprin.

Jungle. My name is Jim Rome. Great to have you here. Quick reminder, this show is presented by FanDuel. Speaking of FanDuel, the big head, James Kelly, will be by at the top of hour number two for our FanDuel Predict segment. We do that every single week. So what you want to do is grab that app and get yourself in there so you know exactly what we're talking about and you can get down. Have some action. Thursday.

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